0: podcast and broadcast. 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
1: Anita's latest novel is called The Paradise Pact. This conversation was recorded on the lands of the Gadigal peoples. The producer was Alice Moldovan. Our executive producer is Nicola Harrison. I'm Richard Feidler. Thanks for listening.

Queensland, a controversial series, in my opinion, and I don't want to sound too much like someone who won't accept a result like we've seen around the world.

No more words on 612 ABC Brisbane in Queensland. It's 2:34. Good afternoon. My name's Zach Mander. Thank you so much for tuning in. Our people's pick this afternoon. Your chance to pick the song just before 3 p.m. It's out of these two. Never gonna give you up. Never gonna let you down. Never gonna run around. Rick Astley, Never Gonna Give You Up from 1987. Recently had a resurgence thanks to being an internet meme.

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1: 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Traffic.
0: What are things looking like, Brad?
2: Well, it's been a very heavy and busy run this afternoon between 8 Mile Plains and Gavin on the M1. A couple of breakdowns northbound from Computer Road at Yatala, and also a breakdown M1 southbound shoulder after Yowalpa Road at Pippaba. Plenty of traffic on Brisbane Road outbound between Bigger Waters and Arundel Drive through Arundel. Heavy on Smith Street from Olsen Avenue through to the M1. And also delays heavy on the Gold Coast Highway both ways around Surfers Paradise between Via Roma and the Sundale Bridge. Also a little bit of stop start around Mermaid Beach.

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1: 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Traffic.
2: Last look at these roads. How are they, Brad?
3: Well, Burn, just one breakdown M1 southbound shoulder after Yualpa Road at Pimpamar. Still very busy on the M1 between 8 Mile Plains and Gavin. In particular, on the M1 between 8 Mile Plains and Logan Home in both directions there. A lot of northbound traffic, as I say, for the Origin on tonight. And be aware of those parking restrictions and change traffic conditions before and after the game. Still busy on Smith Street outbound from Olsen Avenue at Mullen Diner right through to the M1. Brisbane Road is settling down both ways between Bigger Waters and Arundel. Some minor build up there. Still very heavy Gold Coast Highway both ways between Via Roma and the Sundale Bridge through Surfers Paradise, and still busy on Bermuda Street both ways through Varsity Lakes and Clear Island Waters. I'm Brad from A10. That's the latest traffic. 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
2: Thanks very much, Brad. I think the PM team was sneaking in 5 minutes early. They will be with you in 5 minutes. Let's get the latest news first and go Queensland tonight. It's 6 o'clock.

Clanger, 0467 922 612. I'll let you know what you've decided after 8:30. The World According to Paul Osborne coming up after this from New Order, Bizarre Love Triangle on ABC Local Radio across Queensland and New South Wales.

decision and it has a bad outcome, we need to own the effects of that outcome and we need to learn from that. And as a very good friend of mine says, we don't just learn from experience, we learn from reflection. So what's really important is whenever we make a mistake, we need to admit that we make a mistake, not just to ourselves, but also to others and those who are affected. And we need to reflect on what it was that produced that mistake. Is there some way we could avoid it? And that is where I think the brain push-up comes in. We can grow and we can learn from that. And this is, if you flip it around,

0: Farming.
1: Farming. Nice one.
0: Agricultural.
1: Yes, yes, just checking. Can I also tell you, Dean, that on the text line, the Galapagos Islands is auto-corrected to gallop a bus for multiple people, and it's very funny.
0: Gallop a bus.
1: Yeah, gallop a bus. But I know what you mean, people. I know what you mean. Now, question number 13.
0: You're on hands-free.
1: Okay.
0: Oh, a big shout-out to the Glen Iris crew, too. I know the blokes that are working out there. Hello to,
1: with Mick?
0: To Callum Peace and the crew out there doing the hard yards on the Broadacres.
1: Oh, what, when you say crew, what industry?
0: Farming.
1: Farming. Nice one.
0: Agricultural.
1: Yes, yes, just checking. Can I also tell you, Dean, that on the text line, the Galapagos Islands is auto-corrected to gallop a bus for multiple people, and it's very funny.
0: Gallop a bus.
1: Yeah, gallop a bus. But I know what you mean, people. I know what you mean. Now, question number 13 is what

0: It's Looking Glass and the song Brandy. If you want to join us, 1-300-800-222. We'll be talking to Scott Goodings in just a little bit about the television programs that lasted for just the right amount of time. Wasn't too long. Possibly might have been a bit short. Do you think that some of those TV series that you think went for just the right amount of time could have actually gone longer? But would that have been a good thing, we ask you? Now, the question that we still need answered is, which British bulldog protects Jerry from Tom? Hello, Kevin.
1: G'day, Trevor. How are you?
0: I'm pretty good.
1: I think it was Butch.
0: That's not Butch.
1: Well, there you go. I'm wrong.
0: It was a good name, though.
1: It was.
0: But not the right one.
1: Oh, well.
0: Keep listening and you'll find out who it is. Oh, everyone's dropping off now because maybe a lot of people thought that it was Butch. Not Butch. Carolyn knows. Stephen Pickering Brook knows. Harry in the Bay knows. Stephen Belgrave, it wasn't Butch. Hello, Ray.
2: Hi, how you going there?
0: Not Butch, but who?
2: Spike.
0: It is Spike. And Spike had a son, didn't he?
2: Yes, he did.
0: He came, they sort of introduced Spike a little bit later. I mean, the son later. I can't remember what he was called. But that's all we needed, Ray. So you're a winner for the morning.
2: Thank you very much.
0: He knew that it was Spike. Lots of other people knew that it was Spike. Robin knew that it was Spike. And Wayne knew that it was Spike as well. Ralph's there. I'll put Ray on hold and talk to Ralph. Hey, Ralph.
3: Box of birds, TC.
0: And a couple of boxes back.
3: Yeah, well, I was a bit worried the other day with flipping the bird, and I saw a box of birds, and I'm thinking, oh, that could be bad.
0: Yeah, we won't be talking about that at this particular point.

might know how to play with fire.

0: don't know how long ago it happened, Grant will have more of an idea, but it's, yeah, it's the worst possible time in the tradie rush to Brisbane for this to happen. Obviously, we hope the person in the accident's okay, but it's it doesn't look good, and it's going to take a while to clear, that's for sure.
1: Oh, Nick, I'm sorry to hear that. How is it southbound? Is traffic okay heading southbound?
0: Southbound is sweet. It's still really busy, but it's nothing like it is going north. So if you're heading to the Gold Coast, you'll get there, no dramas, unless there's rubbernecking. But coming north, traffic is, you're probably doing no more than about 50, 60 k's from about Dreamall onwards, and then it'll just come to a standstill.
1: Right.
0: So that's
1: okay.
0: Going to be your morning commute.
1: Yeah, and David says that's just before exit 31 where the crash was. Is that right?
0: Yes, just before, just right smack at Beenleigh.
1: Okay, right. Okay. Thanks, Nick. Safe travels. We'll see you soon. Thank you.
0: Absolutely. Oh, Akadaka.
1: Akadaka for you? Well, Nick, I think you're going to be a happy girl. And for anyone stuck in that jam, this is probably just the tonic you need. 23 to 6 now. We'll catch up with Brad for more on the traffic situation shortly.
2: There was a friend of mine on murder, and the judge's gavel fell. Jury found him guilty, gave him 16 years.

Delamitri, what a fabulous band they were from Scotland and from Waking Hours. Kiss This Thing Goodbye. This is 91.7 ABC Gold Coast, 17 to 8. Coming up next, surfing and the environment.

Delamitri, what a fabulous band they were from Scotland and from Waking Hours. Kiss This Thing Goodbye. This is 91.7 ABC Gold Coast, 17 to 8. Coming up next, surfing and the environment come together as part of an international film festival being held on the Gold Coast this weekend. But first...

0: Tay Tay, she needs to calm down. She's achieving too much. She's making us ordinary people feel worse about our lives. The Emmy nominations are in this morning. The 78th Emmy Awards, in fact, they've arrived. And Taylor Swift has picked up five for her concert series, Taylor Swift's concert film, Taylor Swift, The Eras Tour, The Final Show. And, yeah, pretty exciting. The Disney Plus special earned a nod for Outstanding Variety Special. Film also picked up four additional technical nominations. And it marks her second ever Emmy nod, following her previous nomination and win in 2015 for Outstanding Creative Achievement in Interactive Media. The winners will be announced at the Primetime Emmy Awards on September 14th. But one of your favourite shows...
1: It is the favourite show of mine ever.
0: ...is leading the charge, The Pitt.
1: Yep.
0: I must say, I started watching that with my husband and it was very anxiety-ridden. You really feel like you are the emergency room.
1: It is.
0: When you watch it, the way it's shot, everything.
1: Yeah, well, I spoke to the director and one of the cast members at this year's Actor Festival, and so I had to binge it because I had never watched much of it before. And so imagine after one episode you do need to walk away and just process.
0: Yeah.
1: But I remember one day I watched about four or five episodes in a row and I was...
0: Oh, gosh. Were you anxious?
1: I was a little bit anxious, but the production value is amazing. And we had some emergency workers in the audience who were just saying to the director, this is probably the closest thing to what an emergency ward is like, emergency department. Anyway, it's great if you haven't seen it. If you're not into blood and guts and everything in between.
0: Yeah, maybe don't watch.
1: Maybe don't.
0: Yeah, 25 nominations overall, eight of which are nominations for actors in a best category. And the comedy series Hacks was a close second with 24 total nominations. Haven't seen that. Have you watched that?
1: I've watched a little bit of the first season and I really loved it. And then I stopped watching it, but I'm now going to go back and watch it.
0: Oh,
1: it's a solid show.
0: Voters also nominated The Diplomat, The Gilded Age, A Knight of the Seven Kingdoms, Paradise. I did love Paradise. That's probably one of my top...
1: What's that one about?
0: It's about a city that's built underground, a post-apocalyptic type series. Fabulous. Loved it. Pluribus, I liked that as well. Slow Horses.
1: Horses is good. How many nominations did that get? You don't have that in front of you. It doesn't matter.
0: I don't have that in front of me, but Your Friends and Neighbours, I quite like that as well. That was a great show. And in the best comedy race, Hacks will compete with Abbott Elementary, The Bear, Margot's Got Money Troubles, Nobody Wants This, Only Murders in the Building,
1: Only
0: of
1: Murders
0: course.
1: In the Building, yes.
0: The Best, Shrinking, and Widow's Bay. We love that show as well.
1: I know, all these things we've been talking about on our entertainment
0: report.
1: See,
0: we know our stuff.
1: Well, we know about 60% of the stuff that people should know about, but all because of Anthony Sherritt. He'll be, of course, back. He's back on Australian soil. He's been in America in his cabin in the woods. You think I'm making that up, but I'm not.
0: He's a frequent flyer, that's for sure.
1: Absolutely. So he introduced us.